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0: 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Just wave your hands. 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He's our King. Our King, reign forever. He's the ancient of days. 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

0: 6.5
1: Opinion, Chubby William. 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I see you have a different one.

0: Yes, way, I knew I you. And then said, who's your question? I said, but you are here. When you wish your question, and you are beside me. Yeah, I said, right. If you're from, to the number of people, son of Pahima. Oh, Jesus. When I was on Cassia, they do a chair, so I can't.
1: Let's see what I do.

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But who do you ask for? I said, I didn't have no idea. I saw the same man. It's my point. 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
1: Mandoro Bosikata Mandoro Yanaka Mandere Mansata. 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
1: We are your son, you're a son. I'm a son. I'm a son. I'm a son. I'm a son. I'm a son. I'm a son. I'm a son. I'm a son. I'm a son. I'm a son. I'm a son. I'm a son. I'm a son. I'm a son. I'm a son. I'm a son. I'm a son. I'm a son. I'm a son. I'm a son. I'm a son. I'm a son. I'm a son. I'm a son. I'm a son. I'm a son. I'm a son. I'm a son. I'm a son. I'm a son. I'm a son. I'm a son. I'm a son. I'm a son. I'm a son. I'm a son. I'm a son. I'm a son. I'm a son. I'm a son. I'm a son. I'm a son. I'm a son. I'm a son. I'm a son. I'm a son. I'm a son. I'm a son. I'm a son. I'm a son. I'm a son. I'm a son. I'm a son. I'm a son. I'm a son. I'm a son. I'm a son. I'm a son. I'm a son. I'm a son. I'm a son. I'm a son. I'm a son. I'm a son. I'm a son.

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1: Onipa yatin in kan eye panikwanchrefo ema eye son legacy impact limited ora ire nancy question ne ene ate ye no na eno achi na kofa ba me kire si wo ema son legacy impact ora samu otu eto na no tumu bi e kire ye
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Okay, 96.5 Standard for the Champions Life on the Bushia. 96.5 and a price for Yatanasi, don't see about Pemu Pepe, Yakoka Sapakovaka Sapakasi, and we are back here, Bushia Sports Village Medino, and I Ebu Kuamu Pepra promise of Chankuni alongside the Boston 77 and a price for Yatanasia, it is Sports Village Medino, and Ebu Kuamu Games outward and records were and Real Madrid, Nenyasem Kitokra, Carlos SP, as I ever be here, Nadino. Maria Madrid Edin Kunim from 2-0 no Koma ya Botono El Chibetete Kano 2-2 and Sana last hour Madrid Ewini game no Jose Mourinho no Nene Nia Ise Ko Baden Kunim Dier Eba Hong Kong Eba Barcelona Eba Ne Eno Year for Cup Match Sector Jan Asna Eko Shem Hong Kong Nina Ereba En Europa League no Games Ewa Ebe Bobo So Nebi Bian So Etimi Ako Ye San So En A Fisa Bana Ed Dorso Ano Pay Ya Bobo Nina Noa Gere Hong Kong Erebra Mo Diobe Ya En Ise Obe Ko TikTok at Pepra Promise. TikTok no. Hey, at Pepra Promise. Miss Long. Udru ha. Not what follow page, you know, ha. But plus and is no follow me. Now if you know or like it, I know what share. No, I'm a gift, no be beyond so I could and a page every place computer say cream and I get them coming in. And so Eddie bro, say a brand new and I say home use laptop and desktop computers no. We don't even chimo ever Jeffrey Place computers. Now your brother be beyond so no at me aquia papa pano. Yeah, the abandoned accessories no. Mr. Oba, when sir ever can be projectors, na ebi or CCTV, and an accessories no. Yeah, be a banana born in that form. You saw ni aqua installation, no come up, Eddie, I'm a flat screen television. Any money test, no, so and a pay the biaba, ewa ya kacho ho, enti brana beji biane bono, and so that from institutions, I would want more kruha, say school, hospitals, law firms, and some media houses, sending in their individual homes, no, no, per se, and set up ICT lab on Fama Monsoir, Yabene, come up, pa, Eddie, Amama, and Anno pay, Meso, and the networking, and of internet installation, yeah, project office installation, accounting software for all businesses, and a pay, with laptop, no, also, and so, with desktop computer, the jar from Mr. Fabra, Jeffrey Press Computers, na ENCC, 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Na

0: Jeffrey Pace Computer Sir Joso, near the technology on Abo Abu Bwana Pesca and Yura, Yaria Bia Etito on a play piano, the Machinian Co Pesca and Yuku to us one time, and from Free Nipperdema, and San Emma Bim Pesca, the Union Drua, and why I resign fee, your more quality of in two fire and co, and San Emphama Anopay, what the any diabetes, a sexual weakness, a hormonal imbalance, a infertility, OB at the asthma, stroke, and a stomach ulcer, and a etito, Yaria Bay, you just name it Anopay, may show was a Drew Pesca. 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a Heroya, a fee, a rational man, any more marketing in an offer donko, Munina Yadama say, set and a pay, my joining our TikTok at the Pap Promise, Moon follow me, Nabi Bian Sweet Minko ye, Muya, Mon 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
1: the almighty God was telling him bojiri and wait for the special day because today he will definitely hear about coach football. And today, Ghana will again be reminded that for 6 years running, we have not only resurrected coach football, we have not only invested and continue to invest in coach football, but we have also introduced a lot of course-related competitions than ever before.
0: Okay, T. And I get to Kraku and Exin Sampa. And so I'll hide a crema to the national team's ambassador. Hey, baby, yet a Samoa giant. Now, B. Jet and Sudin Kumo. And I'll say, I don't know who TV. And I'll taste like Excellency John Dramani Mahama. Hey, can send a coast football. They say, a guana. Monshadam and Yahoo, baby. And T. Baby Jet, send an EJ. Say, Oman Penny, actually, you know, I didn't see so. Say, cold football. No, as you hear, now you can't want to see me. You're in Tia Samoa giant.
2: President of Ghana, Mr. John Dramani Mahama. Last week, we were watching television, and I saw him talking about juvenile coast football. I was very, very impressed. I was very, very happy. I was very, very happy. Should I say even it was coincidence? Because
3: all right,
2: me and the president of the Ghana Football Association have already discussed about launching the soccer league, the Coast Soccer League. And lo and behold, the president of Ghana himself also raised an eyebrow about coast football. So this could tell you how important juvenile football, the coast football, is to we Ghanaians.
0: Okay, and anyway, baby jet as a one jan and so and coma or the two channel and it be at the Amama El Shono. So yen feel way na quickly yanko NSC na yenkudi and coma or ho na boss no aye urefense yam po fwankra. Na is it when ya confirm it say Ghana hadien ope the bia ya jetum se yebe bo and area calf ni FIFA category A matches na e across sports to the moon kwa and venu ewa Ghana ha ya jetuma yebe bo sa games no ewa yinti yam po fwankra.
3: Yes, Accra Sports Stadium is the currently the only approved venue for FIFA CAF category A matches. The qualifiers are one. We finished with the World Cup qualifiers last year very successfully. But there's a lot of work that still needs to be done, not just here at the Accra Sports Stadium, but across the regions. But here, major works will be done, and that is the focus for the future. But currently, additional works that need to be done to keep the stadium at its standard and also upgrade it for these upcoming games are ongoing.
0: Okay, T. Any Ampofankra, NSC boss, and I all confirm. Say, say, there, Ghana had here. Oh, baby, a bit my boy FIFA category A matches now. A across sports stadium. Now, we and I know you to just say, Yama, Aquina say, Yamosa games, not ever there. Across sports stadium. Like I say, Ghana, your Coco d'Ivoire bar, you the Gambia ever ball. Sanson or the just say, Niger. Aha, Niger for no. And they almost so any baby, Emo Omu games, Omni Somalia. What you saying? Aha, and nay, woman, you will be more into a monsoaba, say, Yamoma Quina, now almost one more games, our ha, and also NSC boss, Ray and Fofanka, a confirming.
3: All right. The Nigerian Football Federation, they've written to the GFA requesting to use the Accra Sports Stadium, Somalia, home and away, so Ghana will play in Somalia, and they wish to play their home match. Both matches will be played at Accra, home and away. So that's what the FA has communicated. So we need to prepare for those matches. On the 24th of September, the Black Stars will be in Bwake. And at the same time, Niger will be here against Lesotho. So we're preparing for that. So it's more of collaboration, partnership, support, for CAF's request through, or Somalia's request and Niger's request through Confederation of African Football and the Ghana.
0: Okay, it's Niger and Somalia. So, baba, we bought more games, Ghana, and I am Pofanka, and it's the boss, and all this uncle, and so, Eddie, but Ali Seidu report when say, Kitchma start the run, or Europa League squad, no, woman, the Abrantan accounts. So, I started returning to training. Nanka, a likely so big club, but in a when Yanka, OGC needs any abre, second Piazzo, on Befa Branton and Ali Seidu, Ed Nefri, club, a fence, start the run, and not a dear Berica cry, Emma Oceans, Alexander Juku, and so report when say, Kitchma engine. When it's Sparta Moscow for them, Everton say, no extended the contract now, of course, Sparta Moscow, the mother of an Elkon kind, until 30th June 2029, Yan and TSL, or extend the contract now, Eddie Akonabi Biakuina, Finish Salar and so, or my upper jump, Eddie Akosron, Eddie Ama Branton, Antijuku, or call Russia now, Bibia Ekoye, Edema Branton, or Erika Kra, Eddie Emma Elshun, so, Yanko PM, our University for Development Studies, 20 TSA UDS, over here last year. And I'm okay. If we are safe in university games, no World Cup, no more quite edit by Emma Bibia, African Hanson, no almost how can Kaubia and they almost how could Piemon and so I were an idea. Ness all African university games are to Jana, no more room or fine. I'm not woman actually Delta University, almost free Egypt, as some of 4-0 and the cup, no major African Hanon almost a quack could defend or fine. I have so many baba now. If you want one, no more, you know, woman said defended UDS to the whole year, say, woman started on my title defense. Nan, be Bianco, come, come, pa, Yereka Cranswa Tuja, Eddie Ama, Domino Thomas Te Pate, Uku Piemo, Rakacha, Branton, and Suprakakra, reporter and Sekichima, and they was returning to trainer, be Bia Eku, ye come, come, Omni Ariad, Gibno, Ash Sabab, and Ariadna, a Brantini Pry, and Tipatas are returning to train, Abi Bianco Eku, Edema Thomas Te Pata, and Operica Cranson. Tuja at the Amam El Shono so you rum or club football, na yenin komaka cram, and so our clubs nakache, house of folk eguso air prepare, nyamiya doma has any bitcher united, and I airbo mugimno, na striker air John Entry, John Edin Komui, Edi Ama has for
3: match. Sorry, both matches
4: like to hold on to Entry, striker of Accra House of Folk. And I would say my style of play is as a striker, I like to hold on to the ball to play with my supporting attackers and also to score goals. Players I like to watch, or some of the old players I like to play like them is, I would say, Ishmael Addo and also Luis Ajman. Because growing up, I had the opportunity to watch them and watch some of their games and also how they were able to score a lot of goals for the club.
0: Okay, it's John Entry. And this is Uncle to Jamaica, day three of the Ghana Premier League. You say, and a fish chest net here. Oko ni a J. Kraku, the second sports complex. A Saturday, Vision FC, and the Mediaba Sporting Club. A boy, oh, ho. Watch here, Yami, at my other gamer. And also, Barcelona, Pando Sports Stadium, and a Heart of Lions. Oma, and it's Wedro All Black. Saturday, 3 p.m. Sa game, no. A Bad Life, oh, TV. So, Yanko Sunday games are to Jano. Sunday, Oko UG Stadium, ha. House of 3 p.m. Omni Bechem United Hunters and Airball Samson and St. Jude Sports Arena Summer Test 1996. Omni Asante Koroko big game and also Air Basso Port City FC Everton Nana Bama Dako the second. Ewo Kukuren Tumiho na Omonso any club offensive Brikum Chelsea Abo Woko and Najiman Badu the second Parker Doma Eho and Eduana and Sonny Carrera Eddie Airbottany Debbie United Etna Debbie Presby Park na Omni Young Apostles and so Eddie Abottany Dendente na Fe Dream Sexy, Ewa Tuba Astro Tef, no so, Omni Bibiani Go Stars, Ewa Pasekoli Stars, Betna AAK, the second sports arena, Ewa Enadian. Nese Basake na Omonso and a Santi Gold 04 and your boy in the Bibia Queen Timaji 3 of the Ghana Premier League in the Hon 70 City and a Yeribi at the Amatoma Mutia Bushia 96.5 and Anopei Ewo Shun so Martin Ayamga Sanso and a me and a Larry Emmanuel Munina Edamasin set my journey Ewo TikTok war aha Woody Yada Sin World Light World Life Farm, Monso Yera say Currency Mall, Munina ma join Mr. KK. Aha, only a dominant in a blizzy mon and Fino Okupima or Lost Mine. What ya say? Joseph 56 Vivi, Munina ma joining Adama say Akosiata, any ya Wimam Ramon, Munina ma joining aha, Aloga Guy, Munina Adama say. And a bro farm, Monso my joining Stone Boy, Munina my joining Official Waters, and Abdul Razak, Kofi, my bedding, Munina Damase, Patrick Mo, my joining our TikTok, Edamase, Yankopo, and Shabby, Richie, aha, only Mohammed Seydou, and your Franco Simina, my joining our TikTok at Paper Promiser, Moon Follow Page, you know what else, Moon Follow Me, our Hosea DBA Bar, Bibian Sulikuyi, Apostle 77. That's not saying no games, of course, when Europa League, you know, aha, Melanie Jina Kononia, dear Benfica for them. 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
0: so ti asi minus 1 no ne
5: so ti asi ye ten year ban is o adi ye be become ten year si
0: 69
5: minutes.
0: Vinny Moon, say, Vien, or more chances, Nigu second half, and it's a same crop for now for my hey, and ma, say, I come coming to the car, for me, I come back and a better teacher.
5: Man, I got some time and say, Elsie for the show, my pressure, my boys in the swimming. because what's in for pressure my na won say na ma na won na odin
0: Charlie
5: em fa na ma sem
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5: na why ma na won say bandu so cross na my magic say e can be 300 din bi na moti ho ti say minimum crack am ji 600 no but say demand here din ti why here dey ko ni jaya ni bi jaya na ye dey ho 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you know and first victory and then enso etimi apo Oscar Bob mo akode na fans munes na afi palacios and no mutimi three goals and more Fulham team no am muti team for West Ham so mu three to be pia ne kwen na big one no nanso e pass one am for you would way you never walk alone a brand no even Alexis McAllister Cody Gapo na for Dominic Soboslai no and no boy three goals carry Conor Gallagher one nya consolation goal no na the man's best no be pia nanso it me am going to spread for no o mati me say go domestically ne ma nanso and me for us now and Max Kudana, never the Max Dorman more, or Mutu Buenoni Madueke, Nafe Mikel Marino, and on board four goals, my team now, never the Ipsit for all, Nancy Kelmin General Arsenal, Yajumana Simple Bia, Nancy Quay last game now, Yena Redding Timor, Amonso Etna Vima, Tivana Brentford, Nakosho Mutuan General, Uko Pimo Ear for now, and your games in their pass in Ebino, Ned B. Emma Tomano Pano, no, so then no call Ali Gana. Three matches to Rayo Vallecano. Almost here to my Espanol team now. Almost here to Paco Valencia. And maybe catch them all. So much psycho quotes new manager now. Nancy Wetting Abem on the first game. What me are winning? Oh, I will be PR. Nancy Quinn and big one now. Who could pay more else? I said, Missy. A caca creamy can on a pie. Beno. Got your cast and for model for all. Almost here to my Elton. It's me, it's academy, your mutti academy, you know, be PR. Nance one for the go to some time with us here. Your poor 90th minute now. Not give me a 2 to Carlos Espe and a 90 plus one now. I sit from him back with me. And so the poor new run next and be PR. And then I'm ready for now. I'm with me, we need 3 to be PR. Nance who quit and I go PMR. And it's the year 4 games now. A BM pass to Everton. And I was set for the 5 PM. Go PM. Our Hell Dickinson Stadium. How many was game now? Nance who a pass of Flew Town team no, woman is Sevilla United game no, ne Paso Coventry, and there's a Caleb Yenchin team no, and there's 7 p.m. in Aston Villa, and there's a point of Manchester United for no, I'm on so quotes in Old Trafford no, now I'm Brighton and Hope, I'm up here team no, next media point is 7 p.m. no, now be beer quit, where you here for no, games in Air Paso Nibbin no, and there'll be Emma Domnano Pair no, new shows now called La Liga no, even your 4 matches, and there's a Paso Atletico de Madrid team no, next now one the Metropolitano and a 5 p.m. now. I'm gonna soon a game now. Ne Paso Deportivo La Coruña. Ne was Sevilla 5 p.m. as I game now. Ne Paso Paz at Timono and I'm watching Spotify the Camp Nou. Nominate Real Racing Club Timono. Then so at your pony 7:30. Now feel Copium or Kita di Valencia. I didn't say Levante Timono and so need Levitime Ranza Pepao. Next me your pony 7:30. Next me a question and all. And I don't Copium or Liga. 4 months of us here, not for a year for now, yet me up for one of PR. Nance walk when you work for Europa League now, and the games in the air pass, and my name is Ariat Armenia, and I have 4:45 p.m. now, I'm going to spot a proud game now, Nance air pass, Omonio Nicosia, everybody so tell you, going to pick one now, who could pay more sons, you have a preference and grouping air armor now, what team come on in Benfica, never to me a point off for Liverpool, and I'm going to pay arena, normally to find the suitor. Next media point who could be more Israel. Even now hope PPLC for now. How many dynamo Zagreb game now? Nancy air Pasuko Greece. Yeah, now Olympiacos in Taglonia. And they were pointing Massa Andale team now. Who could be more Belgium? Almost any NS number team now. Nancy at the point in Leon team and there. Almost called Belgium only under the team now. Next media pointing strong graph team now. And Pass 7 PM star in this game now. Next Pass now could be more stadium of flight. Even now Sunderland team now. Almost any AZ Akma. If it's in your point of PM. and so okay, it's where you work for Europa League, you know, games are air personality, be air matom, no pair, no, Nancy was just me uncle and not much cinema, name from Comanebe, it's me phantoms, and now call Liverpool, papa, your friends Antonio Ariola, no, after the game was all come with Piate, was almost at 3 goals, no, name very positive, and so the met him never said Liverpool for no, what is all born out of Moscow, Ayana, it's me, boy, was there no player now, your friends Dominic Soboslano, who Pia. On the qualities, on the players, and no, no, Pia A Super, put the boys in the bazo, send no much matches first, you know, head measure with Trebi Pia, Nancy Kuna Karina was there, or come with Riazin out here, wasn't a favorite club carrying Leonardo, or Mobopo, or Messi, a Arsenal, was all Arsenal for the poor now, not or say steady, whatever purpose and Mikel at that poor no, Massamani, yet no, any elders here, yet the former player Karina was on all, they say Tim already pa, Nancy Arsenal, no. Since Teddy Jumana, Papa was a Miguel at that day, Pia Nansu Quenna Madre Poina, Evan said Carlos Espena, while Mike and Penka Jose, and Canasso and Swiss or Piano, room to watch 2 goals in 26 minutes. I could have been all, we're not enough a playing time. But Obama, now on answer, they said, Gunana, a player, no, was away the happiest man on the earth. The Pierre Connor, his people, and all children have been with us here. Was he reacting on the Niate, saying, no, Papa, now winning goal. Answer my mother for me, be equal. Any of the quote ever the Joseph of Pa or Carlos S. And I want to know more Carlos S. And Mbappe and Woman was very difficult. What's any normal? What is here? So about 4-4-2 system no. Now about Mbappe. Now about Carlos Carlos S. No. Was a bad day at the no. So I'm 2 attacking strikers no. Not game into a team because I could pass a place now. Can all and he almost of a ball. It's the Joseph of Pia and Albert and from an end. I couldn't even say Carlos. Espino, Nancy Benya enough a playing time. Not be Pia Quena Mikela Tatana, or also up for the boys in Abazo. Was a real league now on Mopona Edge, oh yes, yeah. It is all Cocker, Paul Capano, knowing your players if it's a Max Edom or Manma. If bet me about Arsenal, Timno, was it on the players on me a phenomenal, and no, was it none in Madweke, and your clever some Max Edom, no, no, me a super player, no performance, no, or also any teammates they want me Pia, no, was it future, but since I'm Kodai. Enough a playing time and so Premier League no more. Now be Pierre Quenna Luis Suarez. I got in come on. I said, we take your player no. Now, so I can't hear because it is social media no. Was here Corson Ham these days? What does here? Was it football? I help on all. Was here it's not ABA Inter Miami? Elbow Cup a friend. If you're a man for Becca, so we lose one Becca. Opia Mo Suarez more. I would drink with the poor more messy. Monso Martinello say, but I'm going to this idea now. I'm not going to complain. Was it? Trophy now, any follow because I'm come to players preparing now, Monso, money player competition, and what is social media enter a better straight. We are so Pia, we are the proper Pia Nelson can was some of the Pia and no, a former a passer player now, Luis Suarez could be Inter Miami, and what is uncommon to be Emma Tomano Piano. And so our shows now should bully my the coach now. Your friend is saying Jose Mourinho what then I say was what by any me coy or release now. Was it been in the favorite position now? I wanna upon your friend said Jose. And so it's me the manager now could on even the Jude Belly mom game now. Now open the coach numbers of the Pia. Nanzu Quena Hemes what did guys are retired from international football kind of Massa Brazil 2040 what done now. Now what team hit to the back of the 12 player now. Even the James Rodriguez now. And no official or confirm me say international football no one so etimia retire Pia Ekwe na ria wo po 131 matches and at the ma Colombia national team no wo say 31 goals wo po make e ya 43 assists wo now we 2014 FIFA World Cup now one the golden boot no now for Puskas ya awards no was also dia be Pia Ekwe ya Copa America ya 2024 player no and the golden boot no player is all the awesome nyina nanso e say be Pia Ekwe na akopem Germany the meeting. Some of them from the club of Guso. Any players need communicate. Or be free one or catch all. And the player there was a Dennis Undevdie. When you catch a point as a mother. Won't be for them going international break. You know. Now there was a former passer goalkeeper Mark Andre Ter Stegen. Yes, the coach now got a phone after a point. No. Was he one of the number one of the diamonds of the Germany. Not be Pia Quinti. No. Who could pay more the bill. I'm money and come back here for the banana. A brand of them said Andy Robertson could pay more Anfield. No. I'm going to understand. standing of face, it doesn't know a legend. We are here, and so I'm a Liverpool team general. And from the Mulusu 3-1 player now, even Andy Roberts and Empire now. Now, I'm also man standing of face, and be a Nick. Now, what Chelsea are you ever? Said Chelsea owners, no more monitor who quite severe more could have been your friends and Nico, your Glean, as in penny for. And so I was in my way, a severe player. We are here, I'm not even a general. No, some of the player and bet me a bomb bet in the number. Not be Pierre, could not watch Chelsea and penny for. Yes, I'm prepared 90 million euros of the January. I'm going to say, Fabian Russo, on so it's not 20 BPR. Next, my question, your team of Revenge Chelsea in Gua. And so, and I added the Fabian Russo, whom you know, Percy Arsenal for no, whom you know, per Manchester United Tribunal, and so you know, for Liverpool for no, who Pierre now Prince and Evans of Fabian Russo, who bet me a ton of BPR, could you quote Chelsea as 90 on betting the Rock Committee in Nenema. Next, my queen of Philippe Cortina, joining after Sandra, or joining. Santos team was here or kind of Ninkuda Abra or free Vasco Gadama team no not of Fra Brand is the name what's the name man or in a downfall from Kuda Blue because it's a one day when the Babuna players there they be a DS you know now my criticism no more their stories maybe be a net me what's in our catch the name as a one day no when the best sound problem maybe be a good general after so joining Santos no and what is uncle Banner Rafinha said on your focus. And the game no more corner there, fully focus on more rent and be prayer quick. Now have your tibas and mamma say for Palondo and more rude. What's more proud of though? Always season now, once that mockers, but off for World Cup on the year, or the manner, it be any Liga president, papa, if I say have you a yet tibas, now pass a president, if I say one appoint us, and anybody said la mia ma. Ebeji de Ballon d'Or bi bia ko so deserve ma mo titi a ebu akwa ni ade amu so deserve no ko so no mo nya adwe
0: bia ye campaign
5: France le bravo
0: e mane die
5: sa pepe pe tu ni ye kan adwe to the boys na we say we deserve inti ma mo ke ka sa asem no en na Harry say on disrespect and one disrespect player bia era we no omo ni omo die but omo time no wono no onwene individual awards na ne die ne se opeti champions league ni euros no and open and our here the biggest priority was it with there on kasenye but na nye ni main focus na no inti wono die do beti bia no o ye very okay
0: and no Thierry Henry Daniel ha Thierry anye Ballon d'Or omo time no and na be players be 50 wo nyi no bi agina ne nan so what ya say Thierry agina ne nan so Ubenya Shevchenko, Ubenya Ronaldinho. At the same time, na period, na no be agent and I so. Ned Raul Obi agent and I so at that time. Massa, Nessa Neddy born, no harmony ever born. Massa. That was so the 2004 Hoban, no great place, I know we don't manage so. Thierry Henry, I win a Ballon d'Or.
5: Not competition,
0: I know a deep brutal. Chef. Players and Nick Dino Omanizo at the same time, no, that era. No, Nanef, we dear, we dear, massa, dear born or more born. Control ne pass, you be and two be a meeting one mania. Bobby or more bobia, control no a pass, who control no a pass. You say, Omon Chiu, a comco. Yet is here, yet I win a massa, my own your Freddy Agunovi, Facebook for the Adamas, TikTok for us all. 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
12: Good morning, God. Thank you for this brand new day. Thank you, God, for my life and my health. Thank you, God, for my family and friends. Dear God, please help me be kind today. Amen.
13: Yay!

Yeah, match it today. 16th September 2026. And then Wednesday. What the Aduma do we have here? And then you see your Hunday. I said, Divine Selection. If you are Kayane, I don't pay what salary I'm here. I can't hear as a phone. And you name the Indian Yansania, who would be? And yes, the caviar you want here. Divine Selection. One select one. You don't have any answer. You don't have any question to ask him. One and a pen one select you more pesa de echi omo. Aiti abani si ani ni Zulu friend in aya dream. Ni akaze si abonga baba. We thank you Almighty God for giving us another day. And name in the US was CSC and the Quans from Coso Cran at the Amaya. Isra woman, Munya, me a dear woman, never my reference of his womb. The BBI will be a perfect when the Mintia will be a time piano. As he said, and so heavy to are a part of life. When I'm so pitched out the West by before fro. There be a samba, and I'm a new meal, we are two home for. Mr. BB, I will be a papa now. The GDA can be a man. Sanson, I be a man. So may I say, Papa, now me the menu, yet the GDA can one. I can't be as obey my name. My name now is Samoa Quaba. So what tune the Abusiana 96.5 FM. Jumadi and the Abusian Como. I know Pabusian, she have a bon commodity for my Ghana home. 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I don't pay Israel from Kunko Mass and Tehene. 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Kasapa FM, your sister station, Sanko Fakasia Bono. The Simon Term information in your arm, our mom, my nature said, we are here in your arm, Saka, we be on Wako to us. Why? Yeah, 6:30, the new magic, Tata, I'm a relax. So, 7 p.m. A cockrafon, you know, here. Aquasia, we are at Tanacity Abusia, Abusia, I didn't charge you, my dear, not brow. 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

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Onusu United Party no UP. Osigana Rice

Onusuya Ashanti Regional Field Operation Director, United Party. Onusuya Jumadi Enuso. And then Manu Kwani, and you manya. I think that make a date with her, Manu. How much is your mo papa papa papa papa? And then some are about Jim Jim, huh? His Excellency John Dramani Mahama. Accra Kumasi Express Road in Hong Kong. $2 billion. And this is the name of Kasa. I'm seeing the whole home. I don't need this show. You made it. I say, and they are about Hong Kong. Maybe besides that time, you're about to me. Ebi se enye first time ma Ghana abina generators kaso ode ye kwan eye GOG no na dodo na ode sabesom na wonwie won se typical example ye so full line interchange 18 years ni former president Kufuor sha ase e lesson na ye nwie won se kwan ye da busu afam ye nim hai wodi free be kwa run about the course and tas run about no. What do you say I can package in home? I'm so quiet, no, you mean? It's in the other one, be sending a way you bet to me every day. Virgin Road, the free Kumasa Quakra. Why, pa? Now, no, sir, what's your finance minister? This is Canada Hall. Samso and our Rose Minister, and so say, oh, Mooney House, Cano, and why I bear Jumano. Yeah, for my contractor, I'll create a chicken contractor. It's been very. It's when my bomb was no BI, we need the okay cabo man. I just say a real coin. And I was here, Jim Chen, who want to pay. Samsung, a minority, no, I have press conference. At the 24-hour economy markets, no home. 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

0: 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From 35 for Kono, so who feels there? With 35 rooms, you mean for you for Kualia. What is your sister, Mua? Emma will sound for Kuala, Prince Benia Santima, Emma will say school. About everyone, the band of 35 King Chopper and the Banuku for Kuari. 35 was young Tanko.
1: Okay. Mammy Nancy, Halle. Okay, Mammy for Wim Chato, Halle.
2: What's up again?
1: Yes, sir.
2: Mate.
1: Majo, so.
2: Ah, Mammy Chami, Papa, Miss Abin Pomafu, and I'm in town, I'll be sham. You'll be good for what you were in Chow. Now, what's up, Bacani? I'm on for one bar, but so
1: now I'm moody. I'm moody.
2: I'm going to be.
1: I'm going to be uncle.
2: I would say I pick here for a mono and see. Mbompa ya mare.
1: Oh, kwa position sinibi?
2: Aye.
1: Oh, kwa deni?
2: Kwa mimi executive member dada, misako wa.
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2: 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This is Via or Niho and Sana Ebeka. And the Anka Bay, Yukurana, a bind on the NC on the media be where fair, accurate, and balance to journalism. I was say a bona basso. Tembia, a beshemu kurai. Nti ebe da wa se ne kura mi min ka se mbia mi bo wa ba so.
1: Okay.
2: 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Na replacement no mi shire the DES se e bia e ko eni mu no. 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
1: high.
2: Okay, and no, you fan come a beb wire, Palmidas.
1: Let us say, you fancy, I china, you be part of the streets, and also I raho. Na you know, my didn't come as MC's in a far phone, unquane, and nobody didn't come. Ajay, good morning.
3: What's up, any good morning?
1: Now, where are they?
3: Yamiadman,
1: I'm sorry. Ah, Boko, now, chrome for no man, yard you and King can sue for you now. Mako buja gupa.
3: Why are you
1: man? Menya jumam chromo for my money. Well, now move this, you know, maybe I'll go to Kobodu come here. I'm seeing you. Was it an anomaly?
3: Yeah, you man.
1: When I'm saying, Papa, Kwayami, any assam.
3: Yeah, you man. The Anopay, I mean, shall no producers. Say, my being common. Ama nipa ihunu no kure ne sadi eti ya.
1: 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Minority group kakraka. 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
1: 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Etu wo nkrofo bebre o constituency abe catch on some nkohwe. Na mu jutwa pictures, what's a reported?
3: Say no no, sa press conference no. Na e for a pepo.
1: Mm.
3: Na e destructive press conference.
1: Okay, intia say intentem.
3: I say the be canter bibi.
1: Okay.
3: Na e young common e bum. But for the partisan win it there was strategic, na. Because Oma and Yanis Anka didn't in United States, John Domani, Mamani, Kumasi, a Christ, place we never take over. Ness strategically, the opposition party knows we be BB. How much on come over staying the system. So all Shannis actually was perfect. But as to send Common with D, you know, and no crested here, and no pay was that here, would be a near my swan. Yeah, and see a near wooden moho. Indeed, for the partisan win it here, it was a nice strategy. So one time my opponent no me just samba ni sam ye me ye the whole week ni nyina expressway ye bo man panyi ni abai na baso da bi
1: I saw do the dem
3: okay sadie no mo hyehye ye
1: okay.
3: So he was also strategic but say and some no mo kan ho ne ye no kre no eno na no pe wo ye ho adwuma
1: ho sa kwa we obo obo ankasa wo firi dwa so
3: okay
1: awona no pe so dmp no Kwabena Abo. 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
1: Also, can you pay and chat you for nine chair for? 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Is it there? Is it what Chaja Kuna Lydia? Obey Chairman Eddie Ama Partino. Minority boycott 50 million Ghana City, South African evacuation meeting. Osambakani Cruz, yes, or man call. GJ hosts FAJ steering committee meeting in Accra. Okay, you ever heard about so who's been passed slapped with 10 million Ghana City suit? Why? And I say, OJ, so who's been passed 10 million Ghana City? No, when you're daily gister and command ever attached that 10 seat on state in a Dubuahe 49 million Ghana City trial. Okay, cocoa reforms might bring new wealth. Julius Debra and Adisa and Komono. And the chief of staff and AD San Commander and pay daily gist at the home Amani Bono at the Abba. Young call the daily statement. Now, even the statement and so at the Abba. Or say, name officials implicated in methamphetamine shipment. Methamphetamine shipment. They say, no, banana. Yako Kotchere, our friends, you know. And any group demands from government group okay. And ABC buying say when I actually woman I said no even see actually pa me and almost say you him na sa uncle for na ya chew woman yem for me na din to just the bear nipa be hunu baby asa no bone no and so efree minority boycott South African evacuation meeting am say just edit sa uncle no and so a by watch a jack on it for stewardship okay and you know and also I will have APN make case for Africa's mobile money interoperability okay and also I am comma and pay statement at the buyer Oscar young could the new crusading guide near the new crusading guide and so at the buyer over 3,000 jobs are for grabs as a President Mahama Castle for Centio Group's airport garden city project okay and also I may come a brutal and today over 3,000 jobs. So at the Eba, Germany offers Ghana plastic waste solution. Okay, and a German for Edamasi. Plastic no ADA nyapa. Gold board, Yoko Titans news around illicit financial flows in gold trade. Okay, into Yoko Forum. Any good boy for so I name on pumpy se cruise in there. Yeah, mom, if I'm contrasting to good, no, and for any free crew. Ha Tessano, Dofsu officer rejects 30,000 Ghana City bribe to drop rib keys.
0: Hey, why are they
1: say, dear? Nessie, I keep you for you, no, they are buying to be
0: ever born. Not another IGP for me. More fun, I'm not so funny, Mra.
1: Oh, has he? Na ya bona ba se se di IGP di oye ya juma se di a na
0: ai
1: bian so etimaku so ba kan tie we na ya me headache for the day. Teenage pregnancies crossed 53,000 in 7 months. Ghana Health Service say din come no almost from January to July no 7 months pe no
0: improvement
1: say over 53,000 and ya record wa Ghana.
0: Just one one can say, Onim Yinsena and Monim Bibiao.
1: 53 over 53,000.
0: Over to me, a woman Yinsen. Over to me, I re when Yinsen.
1: I never can say a man on Kawi, no more man in
0: my eye. I was so moopa.
1: You are with Yahoo, no crank film. Then crank it between 10 and 14.
0: I have a new project.
1: Krumhaun.
0: I have a new project.
1: Yay, you Krumhaun.
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1: Oscar en kwale ganyan publisher na e ya rehosem MPP chairmanship race a jakun list with 51.81% survey okay that affect us me san no from 600 million Ghana cedi to 1.4 billion Ghana cedi World Bank hills icons okay and video my idea are you a free year seal Reverend Osu Bempa church for 10 million Ghana City, the doctor, you are free.
0: May I mean,
1: and I assume revenue will soon be impounded. And I pay the publisher, and
0: I be said, and we said,
1: being common anyway. Young call the informer, not young for informer, the end to us. So I will have voter chiefs in China for development talks. Okay, NACOC chases drug cartel. Mama summons meeting over development. Samia Uku. Questions exclusion of key ministers. Power struggle. Who does defiant get fund boss answer to? Big question. And I'm pay the informer. And so a bisa ewa hanti the informer come on. One on the daily analyst. And Oscar Ede to us quickly and call gold ball. Iyoko deepens collaboration to track illicit financial flows in gold trade. Okay. Mr. Sam Komanedikai. And so Abosu GJ to host high level FAJ steering committee meeting between September 17 and 18. Okay. 30-year prospecting licensing must go. Honorable Amakufi Bua, Lance Minister. And ADSA and Komono Anopay. Petrol projected to rise 9.63%. Diesel 6.97%. Kuma Fono. And AD sa and Komono and so ewa ha. Internal pay ni a daily analyst there.
0: Okay.
1: Young call the daily searchlight ni and searchlight so they are one on so edi abba ewa ha. $1 billion cocaine shipment in 19 months. Sack Muntaka and all security couples. Group demands, group bans, and omo a demanded Yansaki Muntakano. Killer caught before court over death of law student. Okay, and also Yankoma, Ababi Pima Gigi and Komano, and so Ewa, aha, and Anopay, daily search line, so there, the Abo Bosonano, the buy, Enko Daily Graphic, the Enver Graphic on the daily, so there, what they are by Ghana Columbus City Sign Nursing Partnership Agreement. Education Minister to set up committee to review computerized school and placement system minister and this am common GTAC boss allows no free stress policy GTAC boss munya adwuma na me niam bia bidi o mo hwe na munya ne ntem na fa nya bi ba mo office o ba akoma sa guy ne dia de ebre no e be si ne ya hunu
0: oh
1: 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Okay yen ko Ghanaian Times Oscar na yen hwe Ghanaian Times and so the buy $1.3 billion airport garden city project begins President Mahama calls for strong local content okay Catholic bishop demand independent audit in computerized school placement system. Okay, yate. A pending was resource to be resolved soon. Work for NIA disarm common government to support women led share businesses. Okay, Vice President NIA disarm and common Ewaha. And here, Ghanaian Times said, Oscar, quickly, Uncle Daily Guide. Not even Daily Guide, you know. Labadi Beach Hotel files to drop suit against Polo Beach Club. Okay. NDC will use fake news for 2028 election. What's that enough for your marketing? This uncle. No, it's just idea. No,
0: please, you mom. And you need your uncle.
1: Okay,
0: one
1: more time. Fake news.
0: And
1: you
0: need
1: here. And you was it. I'm not for this fake news.
0: Yeah, I can't. Some cracker. We have to so what to
1: all now.
0: And this fake news. It's your case. You move your case. I do to you. Oh, there.
1: Sahen or no?
0: Uncle, over
1: 53,000 teenage pregnancies recorded in 7 months. Okay, you're a seven year boss. Mahama breaks ground for Airport Garden City. Okay, the nation builder goes so. And he said, "Children, pony, uncle, pony, instead of omo, na onyo omo kesi, na onpejo omo mfira dumu, enkwa dumu. 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

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I don't know about Buana be a wee be a bear come a the amount. I don't know here standby generator. What do you know how? Thought we be a woman and your problem. I don't take generators, but baby, see, see, I'm on the parts, papa, pass, sham out. Samson, I need be a economy, only a monyan, she said, no more, be not you and a crank a crack. When the bounce now, we need generator, I can see a pa. Who pay be at all, my say, a honson, I'll be near be at all. So, Obviously, can just say generators, and if you 5 kV, you could see 1,000 kV. That's a generator, be a whoop, be a honomo. My cat was so called magazine, that's right, area, honoma. Garages in China will start some in China. Generators, sir. I can see a woman you saw her baby do one of us a plant. Ninja anointed generators at that Roma. All the ladies will fight for the mullah. Accra, Ubehu, a chair, Kwame Nkrumah Avenue. Farisco traffic light in Isha and Mua near wall. Check like office at Wada Brakan in China. Accra for 0243480338 I want to be one anointed generators to see a war. My share generators, I would do a good as well.

0: one year and penny, sir. 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And the agent, next time we'll make a choice and we'll make it right pay, right choice. Dr. Babina, on your right choice. Honestly, me can openly. It's a fact. And I'm making it to Jim, to me, him command group Woody. It's the 2028 in Ukraine. More money chance will be a year and a year back. Ghana for the
1: one
0: of course, my main coming here no, because almost so silent. I might say, SA youths, me once on saying, so I say, or you're a man with integrity,
1: integrity.
0: Yes, our old vision or the boy youths, no, and the action from afar, and you didn't achieve. Then, yes, I will be on the air, come on, you see, my be say, Debbie. So I say, and I son will be bad dinner, who be bow, be no hood you when you mean in the and son of the why they abatan and yes, be a yin and your hook or butter will be with money. Sika, sika, is a gun of BBI, sika will be crammy, be crubbing.
1: Bra market in a sonar.
0: Okay.
1: Make crab baby and uncle maybe so awesome.
0: Matia,
1: bra market in a
0: sonar. It's a mebasso. Mebasso into some day landing or honey dear. Market in a year, President Mahama. So 24 hours economy now can. With a major and a catch or some manual for normally the manifesto and labor. To an all chance, and all by name manifesto. So, until I know who said, since no manifesto will be this. I mean, 24 hours second MY and not the American opening
1: and that is MY.
0: Oh, markets number boy, number of 24 hours
1: economy.
0: MY because today, also obey us, I do with our home. Your electricity is some crap to say. Even cry, your bamboo wants some crap at the same. So what you say, even cry, say cry, how can you say cry away? At least I child by 7:30. When they hopefully cry 8, no beer free journey. Now, what year 24 hours? When to say, an adrenal mimi free a ye aha, a patasi, call a no cray woke room, no. Bamboo ben a bomb me who I'm the equal dream work or toddy. So, it's no day, and I don't think I make us a manifesto or Maka or Manoka, and or Kay or didn't manifesto any by or any or the Ghana force to the children near the Twa by LA, a man, it's on the Horner dear, me and a yarding. All Fabi before floor, I be boar mine, a John Wonsi, and no dear boar. Now, women's bank and I was so de by no be boar my yentimem for a mark crying a scamble. So, I'm a dear supporter, a man, my idea, and a yamba, and no important thing than 24 hours economy now, or they by. She when they mean him say NDC wakana kwa any manifesto and opens with this over to fan to her. Now we see markets no and no be boy more than say 24 hour economy.
1: Krantuma Rosina, a UP United Party member. Nedia no. And Ram M Sen Rose 3 days in Tamu Abaha. Or some members in especially Mabununu and Crawford Adam said Womumrana.
0: Aye, and said the end your womb. Yet see ya na mi ye to gum we say o penny kesia wa wayaman was some name kwan yina chase o penny upon the brass said yes fata. Now was so the political party abanya so was see what ya by we are United Party. Ah mimi ya rosina mitsia ubi any mi kumasi kedetia. Send the age dinya me bomb me home modding. Name who papa any swadi hunu nan the book or show ye the great transformational plan, the GTP. And then this one hunu woman when your moment first with somebody be no. Ah, or the be buani panel. See the orca. It's one more my own margin, so almost say, can some no. Mamma, we will fear Mamun see Papa no the niabre. So this time around, or when the lances, I just say, why, to me,
1: party.
0: So when she said the first night, a profile to go on my son or no cry went to me yet, and I dear, and no, and fat and punch you in your day, Emma or my
1: 0503005 0579 0030 0533795377 now on
2: Sobraso.
1: Ali Majoso Yonko
2: Daniel Becham for over as regional secretary, no matter return or say, or also over as organizer. I said, I said, 24 hour economy in Yajuma, or Susan said, you're in a bit here, Yajuma. Or also, I said, Mira, when the new form, you know, I said, you know what, I'm a bit here, Yajuma. Let us see.

0: Hello. Yes, sir. Hey, Yaba, Isaac, Ayaba, Yaba. Young boy. Jinaye. Isaac Ayaba, Brabium, Olaine, Mwami Ali.
1: Good morning.
0: Good morning, sir. That's correct. I'm
1: glad you're here. I'm glad you're here. I'm glad you're here. I'm glad you're here. I'm going to go to the MPP. No problem, listen. In their own, they have the man of your mamma, your father, so you know.
0: Let us say, Ali. My dear, so Gabriel. Ali.
2: Good morning. Hello, Baba.
0: Major Suminia.
2: Young
0: Copandum now, so I want them container will be on your own.
2: That will be our way.
0: Now, my person for you are more crowns on by if you're so much to do so. Yes,
3: sir. I'm going to go to the hospital. I was saying, come on, just to put it. It's only not to be on my Amazon for. Don't back at that, your papa. Medassi,
0: open your mind, uncle.
4: Aye,
0: uncle. Paul Signa, Omo, and the producing young Copoy Adoma, a channel for a novicia.
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8: Oh, that's Ramity. A Bakade. Who say Manudi?
9: Obetu. What's Ramity? Monday, Pa. Remember, draw your 4 month power capsules. And send you one more protect your drone. Actually, your four, a good 2-1 Casa one.
8: Young for man power capsules, and mamma, young put and timono.
9: A ya, not mose, a mapisita. And yes, I need you. Or baby, I will send you crew one day. Then any jess and your dadali when you are here. And yet, yes, you share.
8: No, and your moment, the motion. Now, send your young for cobitus, Nishan and Topaya, and man and man, yet to me, and also I am Sisiaria through her. I'm my and why I disapprove your bay. Now, when I'm yan yet to Chicromo Yaw, so a year through who's way, or dog be beard the cool.
7: Yafo.

0: Masem, why and a beca, mammy? 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
0: Now, so do for the room for one shame, no mere no bonny honey, any ye nee. 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Bible says ye kasi enye boni a na ye da da ye ho. 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fm Joshua Alabi, Professor Joshua Alabi, or one crime, and Pumpuni Mantemu, or your Vice Chancellor Ewo, Ghana Commercial Bank, Sasa, or your board chairman, Professor Joshua Alabi, or your board chairman, Edema Ghana Commercial Bank, na Yedumedi, Professor Unfeni Agrokra, Professor Nopea Das, and I'm sure I'll say. Dwumadi ente se odi wusunsunu aho odi nyina etayechi na yenso ye abom pai papa ma o se dwumadi esu wo ni
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0: 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know if you're a friend or buffer, I don't super chairman, I will insure so, Mr. Momon Kaino, mommy, na Montomano, I will insure so, in Pesua so, na I don't super chairman, Mr. Chairmanship on Mofama, 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Angel, ye impire say rather more. 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A man in a ye, na abemusama we used to deem. Amen. Edo BBS, and I pay ya darseno. I dare save you a number on so do how ever faso.
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0: And no, now do how ever faso 0548. 0548884991 record the Fabra untimi so air record ya phone intimi a for frame ya me a me hwe na ma record e di amam asamono emane nku Mr. Fabra wati de bi bia be kama ye do bi bia se enro a ye ye ye be wie ye program no no ye ye di card feedback by any story by the toso mi ensa no na e ye very interested e boa ye eboa ye ma no ne ye hwe ye ma ye bo wo mo hoka
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3: for no amoga for no and 95 and the dynamic in the question and me to me question say me no one man on gana ni ba ko akushim na dying ba ko no so me aboga ni no and the savior aboga ni ni be she na 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

0: I am a crown. 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Never so much when you brew it many years. Nipano Ban Kosho knew it, Manoka fellow. I then a woman, a German going to Monica say, and it's good now, won't you what do you? And the most of the canoes were TV channel of it. So, mammy, this is way. So, I can say, oh, for what? Oh, Lamu, come, Gunka Muna, who said, the Mukos Kuno, Mudu, a man for baby, and I don't find black air for no. Almost a sound. Now, what that so Monk of Bob, I've been one that they've been in my head, me, the name so bad, yeah, for Mamma be a baby.
1: Miss Midas, hello. Oh, I am
2: it. Oh, yeah,
1: I care to dear.
2: Oh, man, is that what you say? I am just a woman, Yawa.
1: I said, you must be your kuno. To one of our woman.
2: What are we now for one of that?
1: Your papa woman, I dear be your papa woman, your bonny
2: woman.
1: Hello.
3: Hello.
1: Okay,
3: oh, papa.
1: Good morning.
3: Morning.
1: Pacho, it's you.
3: Yo, Mitchia, don't fast your grace. Abolo, and I was with Mitchia, but you did my life.
1: Amen.
3: My gift is, and Kolawe has some no. I say, yeah, because of yeah, the bounty. But, Kabaya Kabundaka. Kabaya, because, as a limpo, and yeah, easy, not vacity. No more, we are on. And look at this, Yambaba, will be, the Lakana Yabuno. No, or better, or what's the one? And not a bit one. It's all over. When there is over one person, Raddy. The Baba Yam to Nako, my answer, Namika, you. My answer, the call, no more. Now, the thing Nan said, Obey, quiet, beautiful. A new blow, papa, oh, mammy, the name is Blake. The first time, a new blend of my wood. How did you die in Blake?
1: Nibble, yeah,
3: who's at the Crimea or between the bee? Said Rada
1: Kai. Aha, said, don't need the bee.
3: Blend
1: on
4: my decor.
3: Until
4: all
1: for two back,
3: why?
4: That's Mr. Vendas.
1: Hello.
4: Hello, Mama.
1: Good morning.
4: Good morning, my friend.
1: Your friend is
4: here. I remember my bad.
1: Why are
4: you? I remember my kids. I was too I am not sure if I am a man. I am a man who has a school for me. And we've been at the gym with Jumana Mawari and we've been school for Jumana. We've been inventions. What is one at our prostitution? Now we've got more bed panic and run out the two black bed panic. You're moving. That could be the one we've been sooner more to us. But the Mamuya, I'm always an investor for me. It'd be good for now. We do a man's own investment. When I'm set to work. Even more, I was showing you a cardiac and now. We'll be investing up on the way. We'll be able to do another panic. You come out and the two are going on you. The come out, we are not going to say a meta. My brother, no, better be a meta. Me, the Missica show, but now you call me this, you don't call me. Now, the baby, and I will show me. And I'm not going to say anything. Maybe before you say, oh, yeah, but my meeting for the man, if you say, or by this, or what, never mind, never mind. If you can't, I'm not going to be so much. Okay, platform.

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1: Mr. Medasi, hello.
3: Hello.
1: Yes, you, Papa.
3: But we are finally. We are not going to be able to get the money. Then you go on the phone,
1: Hello? Me pa chọ jina su. Aha. 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
4: Ah.
1: Me pa chọ ye ti.
4: What the name want to see are from?
1: The.
4: I mean, we come what.
1: Amen.
4: Se mu nyira mo ya adwo kro. 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Amen ya ko ko kra. 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
1: Yadasi.
4: 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Ah, ne di papa kota. Na di America ni se o ba se. Me di di America ni se do bi a ni se be ma wa so be school. Wa ni o ise. Se o ti wo na fo ba. Na o ba no o beti mi no ko di ewi e ya o be fu. Wa ti se o bi o no ma o ba pa. Ti so ba na wa pa no no. Which is the one in Penno and none of class or portal of the domain. I used to have a book at 12. Oh, before she be saying, now and then, lay him to us. And I don't know why some of my people have back around. Them answer will be because that's the who said, who wants to have so much, I would say, as I dear, which I won't know, I dear, I would say, she can send the plan for you after a bono, I dear. I'm not going to be able to do it. On one, what you need to know, and the backup allow. I have so bad to the time to also go in washing.
1: Okay.
4: It's your best friend. Just let them be on a Makoshi with school and Makoshi win my face. You know, oh, far, but they won't please the Eberborn. And Wawa and Fortune also Bano, Uncle Boka, and maybe we are here, the Bishop Sebi, Kawakoya, and Sampatova.
1: Yes, I mean, hello.
5: Hello.
1: Hey.
5: So, we're going on NC. Then, they call him my head. I don't know if you are listening. No, I'm not going to be my head. My head is my head. If you want to call me, you to me, yeah, they come to me, man. I hear me, my Zoom phone, my pride, and you, my pride, fella. And you know, my man. So, what you need to be here, and also, money, you don't know. Man, take out the car. Where your man is at, on the
1: gas, I'm going to get a seminar. That's it. Obey TB Abbasso 0505-790-0330 and 0548-884-9991. Obey
6: TB Edward
1: Venture Abba. If you're a man, Papa.
6: Good morning.
1: Good morning, Junior. How are you? I'm
6: a chair. We have to say when the taxi driver is driving and the door is open. Now, the person that we are inviting, Mr. Isaac, will see the one more. Now, we make a program. No, Mr. Isaac, you suffer. No, Mr. Wa, but my dad is a very young one. Now, you suffer. Now, I'm going to make a program. No, because me was our some kapa, but time is no. Why?
1: I give you. Bye bye. Besides, the corner proper so back up program, no, be no need time. The problem, no, no. Oh, no, our program is so need time. Hello?
7: Hello?
1: Good morning.
7: Good morning, ma.
1: You didn't even be a free free.
7: But your friend, mommy, I'm Cassafra, so for my
1: mom. I'll show you.
7: Yeah, a man no dear, and a boo high, and yet, but a man is also a move from what catcher say. I, or your sub bonidiocun and I am bidding a kununu. Now, you saw a money a student of school, and I say, or do or illiterate, and I say, or do she, Juma, a money in your mom in a war, not a monsham, almost a young woman would be unquamana. There be a man, I know, yes, or when you saw my dream, a man is also, he says, we are hygiene, they be a bianya, or be cook, no origin, students, no origin, or cow be do at him. In senior question, dear, you mean send your becan, ya, or for now, so you ain't shall colano. 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

Radin Shaw, baby, I would see baby, I'll tell him. Young Copa, that room, my way, what boy, and David, the same, she showed that. What I mean, what Jimmy Fidium is throwing them. 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Radim Wow, Mwahamwa, baby. SMS. And a WhatsApp voice note. What? Record it. Less than 1 minute. Send it to me. I'm in my mouth. But I'm in my mouth. I'm in my mouth. God bless you so much. 96.5 FM. Abusia. Media Abusia Empire Bobra. 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Abusia. 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Abusia. Abusia. 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Abusia.

page number 0243 13 61 67. 43 minutes after 1 p.m. 17 more minutes to 2. The Chadian power say that was sick. About Song Kaura, what Dauro Mahuma Bronti, what a man, and I was serious. Send a WhatsApp message, Brammy. And our WhatsApp voice note, me and Ken Kani now. Na me mo voice note mo bi anto nka. We are Bramia Nabradia. I said 0243 13 61 67 0243 13 6167. Watch out, Brasso, you know, Radias, you're here. God bless you. God bless you. God bless you. God bless you. God bless you. God bless you. God bless you. God bless you. God bless you. God bless you. God bless you. God bless you. God bless you. God bless you. God bless you. God bless you. God bless you. God bless you. God bless you. God bless you. God bless you. God bless you. God bless you. God bless you. God bless you. God bless you. God bless you. God bless you. God bless you. God bless you. God bless you. God bless you. God bless you. God bless you. God bless you. God bless you. God bless you. God bless you. God bless you. God bless you. God bless you. God bless you. God bless you. God bless you. God bless you. God bless you. God bless you. God bless you. God bless you. God bless you. God bless you. God bless you. God bless you. God bless you. God bless you. God bless you. God bless you. God bless you. God bless you. God bless you. God bless you. God bless you. God bless you. God bless you. God bless you. God bless you. God bless you. God bless you. God bless you. God bless you. God bless you. God bless you. God bless you. God bless you. God bless you

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0: 0243 136167. 0243 13.
1: So the reasons why.
0: 6167. 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God bless you. Beda urade ase na wi ai. Me da wase ba bi hode bi abedui God me di ase da nyina ma 26.5 bi di abose yampo. Good afternoon, Papa. I thank God for what he is doing in my life and your life. We bless his holy name. Amen. Avoni amao namishao 0243 136167 0243 13 6167. Patrobra, so far message brother Radiasi. Okay, Francis, you yeah that's it. We are now ready as a Kessiman Kron. No, no, me and Wabo. She had a Siman Kray down at the Asia. Young God. 0543 136167. Gisan number 0243 1361 67. For WhatsApp message, brand new WhatsApp voice note. Nina Amra.
2: 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Eradi Israel. Onto Wokan. On your case. On page out. On my own, a teacher for any. On page out, so. Maybe in Kaye. A yay. The fair as a fool, young Ponsay. The dang uncle pass, one year or your money, Debbie. Fitting in Colabroom, it was the same room. Uncle Pony, or name is Hammer. A damn, I say. No junk, Debbie, or to send me. And now one of the crank Valencia. The moon invested for, the moon family for, the dang I may ask. 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A dawasi. 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A ye ye. And now see ye. And tongue tongue. And come with me. The dawasi so they were crammy. My name is Ma. My name is Busia. I show at our bank as ye and I see. And I'm so bad yam and abroso. A dawasi. A ye young couple. The UI and the comfort so they don't go anymore young.
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0: 243 13 61 67. Record a WhatsApp voice note to bra. For SMS bra. Now remember we are singing and so on. Coming down that yes, man. God bless you. Dear boss, God bless you, servant of God. Pray for my wife and myself. My name is Prince Ejare from Sokobai, Namisra. So I thank God for the goodness and mercy shown to me. Amen. This one says, it is indeed great to be with the Heavenly Father. We are on fire. Our voice note in Brazil 243.
1: Okromotia is some hobo pine. I be a funya memory, Santa Missantin Yan Coupon, when Yamia and Nico Maninaho. Radim in a bushyada was you, in a bushyada was ye, and I was any eighty of any way neighbor near four. Radia da was say, oh, near why Jenny Yawusha or Babay. Tradium point that was it, I was saying, Santa, Papa. I am poor, Mrs. Nyakun.
0: God bless you. God bless you, Mrs. Nyakun. Watch off how dear Brana Mina Radia Sima 0243 13 61 67. 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Blessed afternoon, Pastor Nick. I thank God for his mercies and the gift of life. So grateful for his faithfulness and love. Thank you, Jesus. God bless you for this wonderful program. Efe defida kujum nebai. 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Watch out for the bra. SMS, WhatsApp, WhatsApp voice notes. Nina Mefa 0243 136167. God bless you. Odi Abraham Tentem Yanko. Lord, thank you for allowing us to see this bright day. We are very grateful. So for Mami Kate, we pray, Madam Mook. Yamin Shaw. Brasubi. 0243 13 6167. Send in Abraham. Mammy Moe, Nafi, Yantwaso, and Femfriha.
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0: Mate, Mate pa, Mase Silia Betimenka. 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

0: Radia Senavia, Nafi and Tasso, and the Radia Senada Roma, the Nadumunti. God bless you. We bless the Lord.
1: Lift your voice. 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
1: You say thank you.
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1: Glory, Jesus.
0: Now for my men, Sam Swako, so Yafo Man Park Capsules.
1: I thank you, Jesus. Thank you.
0: Man no day. Who say man no day?
1: Thank you, Jesus.
0: Yafo Kobites to Kokwas. Baby, a shape Piarana cleaning in an hour.
1: It is not bad.
0: Yafo Kobites.
1: Oh,
0: man, the memory in our
1: living God.
0: Kokon Kwa, dear, I am chimney the account. Patrope Binom, Yafo Kobites. A man of Modiana, the Bramon, Yafo Pania
1: Capsules.
0: I mean, Shrub. Yafo Tonic. What the candle in our one, Nakoye. You must drop one. 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I won't say be an attorney. 0244891465. 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You need Unity House, the DNM. 0244 026 203. 0244 026 203. And you're my honey, you're born in here. 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I'm out with Fida. Anointed, no, I just saw the generator expense. Kumasi from Fred 0544 340 589. And I in general number nationwide 0243 480 334 0243 480 334. I cry or come in Cromer Avenue. Farisco traffic light now says, you need like office of water black again. I cry 0540 100 868. Swingane, yo your magazine, the Ben Capital Rabank Takrade. Your magazine White House, any Accra station, your DNM. 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Anointed Engineering Services. Now, man for buying some running the generator experts. I mean, Shroud. Bell Morton T, your bedroom, my wedding. I say, my home, I discover. My pet drink, it be anima, a Bell Mort. If we Bell Beverages, T-shirt and song. Member be from original Nankasan Aban. Bell Mort. From Bell Beverages.
1: Lift your voice.
0: Shut and song.
1: I hear to show.
0: Bell Malt, your non-alcoholic malt drink.
1: I hear to say thank you, God, for bringing us.
0: I hear Diane. I am not near alcohol. Nim. Beboao. 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
1: Jesus, thank you.
0: Kwala anu benom, enkokranim
1: rwa benom.
0: Yes, no more to mweja swati, pacho Bell Malt. Men no more to be Bell Malt. Bell Beverages. Producers of Belakwa, Belakwa Active. And other variety of products or the other. When you say Bell stands for quality. You see, you're the Bell Motor Brewer original in here. Bell Mot.
1: Yeah?
0: You may be asking me being called Bell Mot. If you Bell Beverages, you're the one we are not say, in your own language, one castle castle be out here.
1: Your voice, you are here to show your appreciation.
0: Fabra Bada,
1: you are here to say, hey,
0: Mimo Simami and Sang,
1: for
0: I said, I'm out, I know, shop,
1: oh, Paya,
0: oh, Kani, maybe I wouldn't be a Dowra, the Asimami, in the name of Jesus, Mura Mediasina, you know,
1: Makapai,
0: Medassi,
1: in all the glory, Jesus, in Makapai, your tone. I thank you, Jesus, thank you, Jesus, thank you, Jesus, thank you, Jesus, for how far you brought us, oh God. Giving us victory, Jesus, we thank you. It is not by our minds, not by our power. Oh, by the mercies of a living God. Help me bless the name of the Lord.

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Eno, that's the same. 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Please, how are you doing? What's the wedding? Thank God for the blessings he has given me. I am Paul. Yami Shrao. Are we baby out of Minka? What do you mean? What do you mean? What do you mean? What do you mean? What do you mean? What do you mean? In the name of Jesus.

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prophet Dr. David Tremé in Sunyane. 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Our Berlin Top, Revelation Chapel Auditorium. And you have a power to a brand new one from Prophet David Tremé in Sunyane. 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Yegna Abishyao. I'm to fuck with them, baby. If my Philly Papa.

It's been a good time on Radio 96.5 FM. Yes, sorry, nah, DJ Fisher Twazo. My main chair, Acoustic. The champion. The champion. I got a crowd here, then. 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Where there?

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Do you lay mood to also cause 5:30? God bless you. My name is Pastor Nick. Radin Shreg na copim se besh. And you see your pim so honey at yes. Yenan San Kayana Radio Christo Adam Yanko Pondo. Since some crown cry uncle fan. And he entrance is in it.

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1: das ramete abakade who say man no dey
2: obetwu what shall me say Monday pa meme draw ya for man power capsules mu ahoden any send ya one more protect ya draw no atra ya for egu no to anho ankasa ho a e di ahoto so abapa
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7: I'm running out soon. You could deal with me. No more twists.
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0: I was more to say. And then you may cost a crumb. Bibia Bocordia, Bibia Kudem. You're from Robert A. Free, which are from DJ Fish. No. Now, Metsas is an amount for passamity. I wonder how many busam say, DJ Fish. Then I assemble you when I'm saying, Assemble, and almost say, Assemble, when I'm simultaneous, maybe my mule. 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
1: 96.5.
0: Now, mommy, and what man came in by German Abbey? I know the summer collapse on Conquanyam Ren. So the coffee, the Munquanyam Ren. And Quan Abbey. I can't say Bacquanyam, a youth for number. 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I cry, Quanyam, my dear buyer, or the four buyer, funny to Abbey. 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
0: 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One number I said, Edge, where's our trust in Edge? When your stroke, my past, when you be a ninja, Becco. A kingdom, garlic, any bitters. Bubu Bumati. Now, Bubu Bumabo say yes. Bibi, I could hear come up for FFM. Your kingdom, Jason Power Capsules. Another wow, I'm a sissy, I didn't in Alco. But trust now, so I don't want to win to me at once. Why am I on Pum? Nina, a tobacco, the boost, what you know about Abu Chef, but anybody won't say. Your dear beer, air, how beer, or bema, and some beer, it will be a tobacco, better energy, and first a cup of Pudgma, Obecha machine gun. Now, a man a better co, only Philip Papa. A man's monte about me a court, baby, no control to knock fire, dear. A baby, I ought to know a different show. Can, and be go, basa. Over so one and Sabia Guasse, which it is Anna and should be thrown as Nina and yet. Then my mouth would that. Ban of a can repair or quite umbabu. Was so fearful nail, counts was an ail. Man fed Robian, so I say, and Uncle Fences was Robian Samro, a tomato capsules, and on them. Be beer beco. Would they probably be a befruso? Was why your best, ma'am. Eh kenom heba center phone ko fa bai le ba cho be bia fa bia benya bi pharmacy heba shops benya bi wo fresh si ani e monkom eh ya 0597 298 855 0597 298 855 kenom heba center for ya jumudi why be da muguso amoye morning age agudie fie ayen for him afone nyina wona woni ate omo rings to say who is a ring bishop or be never papa? A good and answer diamond answer a different a yibia a modern age. A honour of carbon who a yet gemstone, sober who a good yibia a sombo and answer a boy didn't see good in the diamond. O come as we are boom and you may be bro, over to lose carbon share good yim. The patroa ye for a be for Banukuja. Let's rob a cannon for me, yes, see, never be on your come. A modern age, walk as a good year fee. One hour call home good and that's a diamond. Young Fred BBM. Who someone was also good? Who took quinas on Quachua, Opus Automa, Bronin Age for the toast was where they are good.
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0: A modern age. 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But to bring Papa Pafa, you queer say, you queer and any in our bay of Sweya, when you be all. You're about to my street and so I'm fear, and if you're not paying your war, and you're not crying. 0506 706 681 Yafo. Who say Monday? Monday, Papa. Me say Yafo man aye power capsules. Yafo man power capsules no. Meme e dia kajina mu. Ma be mani jina so. Na u sure babu un sa sorry. Nti e sa na mantel e di omo kan se. E be sorry. Ehu. Nti man su hu me mana. Ohu sa oba na se. Ha, onu we sie mu da na so fulu a. Ohu ma ka cha ne na mfo no. E be sorry. 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Bobo ba me se mana. Mr. Cooka, Mr. Fanta, Mr. Cook. Mr. Fanta, just a word there. You call human in a yafu, a man power capsules. And no, an amount of identity. You never know you. Nancy, I blant you or tear conumbi. You see, any huna. A friend made do we are saying, ah, then you want another friend black with you. No, what's your face? You see, be papa free Nazareth. I'm saying, piao. Now, yo, yafu cocoa bitter so. And Coco for Madia, a sea to a sea when you miss you won't a woyum a patron money now to each other. Ubenya Hoto, Ubenya Huadin, a fe Utra to our own Majabia Bu. Sansona, yo, Yafo Pania. A man mobosom is one more come, and you may be Guma Sabasa, and you man quay with me and why to say, oh, beer was out with your own, you'll be a patro. Yafo tonic. Me patro a Frank Paul pharmacy. Amuna omeko fa bae. Me patro kanshi. 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Sunday we are BB Koso on the 20th. Hey. So who your model? Oh, some model. So name sa. 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A commasse more energy, my dinner cosso. 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Yow. Kumase City Mall and a Koso. Kuma woman, you see yene LPC. Your friend PLC. Bank. Me patro ya juma for 1986. 96.5. 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Ibe nya putrani ya show. Your number in the phrase 05, but your phrase number in Kamiko Bowie number 0501 340083. Sammy Doctor Abefia, my name Babon Komo. na ya bobo nkomo ahwehwe nkomo na bibia ye kama doctor mo akwaba
3: enu adiye
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0: 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And so now fuel was 14 cedis and the fuel cost 17 cedis. Dollar, near 15 cedis, January 2025. And then dollar was 11 cedis and so petrol was 17 cedis. Now international price was $90. A con 90, 91, 92, and now 100 difference in a shutdown. So,
1: okay,
0: in the more parts, they say, among one, what's your see at the end, and that's our time and now. Not dollar, me inflation. It was through change this year. I then na fuel on the cheaper. It change this year. Oh, over me wait. Send me 2 minutes inside. Me ni ano ball. Pacho. Me ni ano ball. November 2022. No, or can say fuel diesel. Me pacho diesel. Eko could do 23 cedis. Eh, ampa. But one can't say send inflation of 54%. One can't say send a dollar ye 13 cedis. Of one can't say send international price. Eh, $90-$100 krona. Okay. In this time now, no worker 23 cedis. Now petrol, will be 19 cedis. And so now inflation of 54%. Okay. In time, person me kind say time my international rate no. Eko $120 no. Now ye May 2022. That time no. Now inflation was 32. Percent. Not dollar, it will even see the same yarn, and so not petrol, it only 10 cities.
1: Okay, Mr. Midas, Abdallah is an Artinakana. Commander,
2: yes, sir.
3: Please.
2: 96.5. I'm say 96.5. Baby Haro. Yeah, was a baby.
1: What do you mean, Wana?
2: Yeah, we look at. So when you must have any vigilance or buffo, and why the vigilance were at your boob. Na the other can you say? Aye, Ghana. Yada pa na ede a daddy.
1: Adinti.
2: Etu oil. Ira President Kufu, former President Kufu.
1: Yeah.
2: Former President Kufu ana would discover. Ana Ira Mills pencil. Yes, I say you too. More than 10 years in you. Crude oil. More than 10 years.
1: Yeah. And to feel boarding.
2: And so, yeah, the acquirement on it, adje who billions of dollars, adje. Now, go on, Emfa, Ibra, or Sergeant for Dr. Kwame Nkrumah, and see, no one's trying to grasp on my. But do me, am I poor? And the intermediate says, see, almost says, state owned enterprises, tall, and make you profit. Be our own make you profit. Yeah, and to me, our resources, tall. I'm a crude oil now, you turn to cream on. And to me, and your machineries. A man that I need, and me and to me, and your young cassa, your oil, your tone, waha. A man, eh? Santo Quasi Ubi Kruma. And your African. Naya yet, Yanum, nay you soon. 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
0: 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of political points of best county o ma jai na ka dey be nti na your worst critic personness why no my toothless bulldogs
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1: yeah
0: enso so o kena another time on be the effective date be ban o mo so be say to be because on throw bia de yenya ye security fo no amom do ma famra kwa so a I don't think say such issues will ever happen ye ma me no mutie no ye kasa se mu no mani ade age because omuni kama fo omuti ma metra ye ne baba betra aka amam panyufo ade ate na omatu ho anamon because said ye AC ko no ye two patrol ma 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
1: okay
0: ya two patrol mi se nipa no kokofa ba or ba bi 20 cedi because walk on. You see a 2 point room. Say you agree 5 cities now walk off a board. Then now, obey the 10 cities. To buy, onus of farm ejo 10 cities be move. Or two. Into bien one ma. Your 2 point room ah end day. I affect. Into your best day I'm on your phone.
1: Okay.
0: My am 4 point room. 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
0: I was by
1: we don't do shashi
0: I said we are
1: not come your phone
0: I said we here more than 3 minutes
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1: and yango mamun jeo we body turn and come for the kalamadi
0: so yeah yeah
1: come here
0: we say
1: better 3 minutes
0: 3 minutes is here is what abis here for phobi okay what happened us here but afena ewura ama kufubua ahu ze ya mani communities ino omo sofa ya trimo dini oka wabwase kwa anu ya dao how many years anzana omo ye na omo babe tu
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0: 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contrary into no say o dey nice from the said road minister no
1: o ye no normal no baba bajaye
0: ah come on na dia na I go South Africa
1: yeah
0: Johannesburg one of them go no omo for go this come and am eboa
1: okay
0: man in area bien mo mo hot time but oba Ghana dia hon be catch say man in area hari be two pipes we as here we
1: okay my commander that say is a okay we treat him is here bona afia sure
3: ko ah we dey you be sua you be sua dia kakra fa ho senior na we see kan we uba UK ho ho yem fa ne so omo ba na omo be see mekai time bi na omu be see housing
1: yeah
3: it company na we be see housing ma was say we see housing na yen fa say we see 200 units e we e compose we say obema aban ne be 10-20% to be man 20 units e ye mra wo ho
1: yeah
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4: akosi
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1: yeah
5: Ugo Dr. Mensa, free station over here. I was see baby on Muloduko Mozungu, last up on Chrono ST2 on him. A bobble for a Papa Vijinaho, I was see a cynipim. Now, who should I teach you? Any I've been here because you and him before our master life. Now, this is a whoop shelf five city map of panel. I was on my protocol, I'm a focan, I'm a focan inside you, Scott. Many partners in which
1: walk, okay.
5: No big room, obi the land, your pentamography, and when she, oh, you have five city bribe. Any partner to us alive, because you bet you will be a five city. I said, oh, Mamma car. We are for car, I'm saying. That was one of you, Credino. This is a little bit of car.
1: Yes.
5: It's in number one, my was it? Yakua, Kwakwa, the Etima Mufono. Yes, yes, so from the air, sir. Media, Utia, I was it, the far from member view.
1: I will say hello, baby. Good evening.
6: Young people, I'm going to come on the way. I'm going
1: to come on the way. I'm going to come on the
6: way. I'm going to come on the way. I'm going to come on the way. I'm in charge of Professor Joshua Labi. I'm a regional chairman, and I could still maintain that I'm for incoming regional secretary. I'm a minister, incoming regional women's organizer for the NDC. I'm a regional friend, incoming regional organizer. Now, I finally been so, I'm a deputy communication officer.
7: Okay.
6: I'm a regional chairman. I'm a will be the message you buy. I said, then you're a John Dramani Mahama. I am a Ghana for. And I, you're a John Dramani Mahama. The 4 years in Inquiry, then we've been a president, former president Nanadu. The 8 years, Quavier, even as a Santa region, and then Oye. Interchange your promise here, and you're a John Dramani Mahama. And yes, I interchange you. It is within Bibia. Nanadu, and she 8 years, I'm a Santa region. Ena, you are joined by my mamma, so I'm not going to be here. And what I said then away here. Me teach me, you say, I'm not going to be here about 4 years ago. And if I call the message, you are joined by my mamma. I am a region, and a Ghana for. I'm a friend's uncle in you. Yes, sir. And say, a friend say, initiative, and I will say, and Pana, you can say, on the demonstration coming next week in the community petition of common government.
7: Yeah.
6: You are joined by my mamma and the buyer. It says, here and me. One must be assembly mine for Omania Gia, Oman Saka, at a tree as a woman Saka, and Indian Yibidan. Be so. Nana, you are joined by my mamma and the buyer, I am a crate. And I'm now to be 8 years. Why, yes, she are mamma and can hardly. Never, what's here and now to 4 years power? What young persons can be? I'm not sure if you're going to be a good person.
1: Okay, Sanus, Ebamdazi. Good evening.
8: Original Isaac Ayaba, Kenyan Dino at the Mamcast Station Opera. Minako, see, I remember memoir about Sonamita Professor Joshua Labi. Lamincha, the fantastic income in Chamber for Santa Rigi, Honorable Yao Isama Lassam Buzu. That's a Richmond or say a two-part organizer, not for a Champa Assembly, women's organizer, one incoming. Nothing or both also by Chama, that was yes, Mamincha or Pah. Dr. Elvis Cooker, or also then by Secretary for Santa Rigi, will be a Chiano. Namina, see, share MP for all. And you want to say, or more complicated, we can't go ahead and customer in him. Pretty much, good idea. Only say, I have 40, 50 years and I have people that are not money for, or want to enjoy, and to almost say, party now condemn party, you know, can't bear a woman or monanum, party in Mapa or Quantum, and I am Hoya, and what am I do? Now, can that ask, and go MPP new communicator. Among more form, more time, can Kanya Ubebu or Ghana, APS, more Kakamovic minister. I bet TV is who I'm to know what I could be. No communicator of the Tabatan, I'm a buyer, and it is not a communicator in my debtor as a minister. The same people party that will look for Sierra Miam.
7: Messer, let us say, hello, good evening.
9: How is it?
7: Abangalu.
9: Good evening.
7: Good evening, I'm in Abangalu.
9: I'm in Chiawa, Kizakono, Abdallah. No one back there. Only now we got it for now we can be. At this point, and no one only now ma, for can watch it. Now, mommy money charge, I say, mommy charge, I put some, let me charge you because you watch it. Let me charge, I'm not about it. 2017, and another charge here, a boo and my way. 2024, Uncle Cheki, almost referred to 192 times. 192,000, there's no the ultimate kind to do our offer from Nini Nai, Nigasano, Nair Costo, Nair Costo. Drivers, you know, Muye, the BM, TCC, Rafuji, Mumaya Kanukwe, Nair, she has Rotro, 6 cities. You say, Omuji, 10 cities. 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
10: Okay.
9: Still, you see amount to petrol car. No my Cassandra, my father, I won't talk with that.
1: Patrick, Patrick, I'm Sabon Sevianque.
11: Thank you. I'm more a persona, more MPP media petrol, more branch and Abaso. No question is a woman boy to my. But I don't know, Mamma Conya, Mamma Chan JFK, a brain drug. Momentin mine. Ah, and Yasser and the NDC for Nasso Cassette. MPP for the Nasso Shetty and our brother for SDC. And you're not a member of a Jimon Sim. No question. A member of a Jimon Sim, papa, a Jimon Chuana Moa. And necessities here for Daniel Sorena, ye will be more. This is the same. Yaya. A woman, she said, woman, if my you papa, papa, she said, I'm no Kazan, she said, I get in a man, you're a woman, be one, and one is here, whom you. Again, the cost of woman, this will be the gun at the law for us, right? On no cry, I see any panel, I know no one was any cake. Near Cotino, say, the panel of Sinity. 40 is the bishop of woman. Near to woman, Munir. Not president, it's what? Oh, sir. Hey, if you want to go to war, ma'am, no more, look at your moon, that's honest. And they are called that sorry, next year, and so if you want to swap that. Debbie, you're a president, yes, no. Kick home, now go for the hour, and what change?
10: Okay.
11: Papa, you can see a clock, maybe, yeah, and that's me from one. No person, and your papa. I'm not personal.
1: Okay, Patrick, Mr. Dassi.
7: Good evening. Good evening. Yes, just for one car, both for the Motor Bano Mano, or both for the bit now for Almo, and each one or each one or say, or Badger organizer, and my Munuka body. Don't be for no, then all. You know, 8 years in the middle of your war, my no. What is going to put into the war, my no? And again, I found a poor about Tiamo, because I'm a more positional. Who was here? I did do it. I must still in 12 of Mucha. You might know pushing men to 6 years. You are meeting me. I tell you what I'm money, Mama. Why? So, why are you living? Why are you living? No, if I tell. My bet, you know, or when you look at them, 1 factory, and when he 1 village, 1 down, and when he is a toilet, Mamua, toilet crown, vice president, or so big toilet, 1 toilet, you know, let's pass this away. Where 1 factory away? Machine, 1 away, almost down, and what was your Mukoy down, Mukoy, the Florian saying, I don't know, Omkosia, Katiga. 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
12: Eda, se bini a kose.
1: Ya, ene ene.
12: Ya mi. Aya mia. Aya mia. I'm going to go to the house.
10: I'm a catcher almost. Semi-coordinator, see. Yeah, a brand new drawer communication. I'm a pianist. I'm a catcher. 192 times in the year, 2 more 2024. The end is Anka. He petrol price will do 1.7 billion dollars.
13: Okay, good. Is that Commander Yapon?
14: Economy. Chrome, I just like such a mass as ecosystem.
13: Yeah.
14: And next month,
13: I'm going to go to the next one. Eric Kojo, NDC Communication Team Member, Abdullah Isa, NPP, Mudende Kosi, Ewa, Fremiko Krofu, Nyina, Oscar Nesha, Jmedeno, Legacy, Kinchin, Fidel, Nyamia, Duma, Chinebe, Sashia, Ote, Eric Kojo, Bente, Emisa, NDC Communication Team Member, Abdullah Champon, UP Communication Team Member, Abdullah Isa, NPP, Mudende Kosi, Ewa, Fremiko Krofu, Nyina, Oscar Nesha, Jmedeno, Legacy, Kinchin, Fidel, Nyamia, Duma, Chinebe, Sashia, Kremu, Nyina.